0: That's Madonna this week in music. Into the Groove was from the Desperately Seeking Susan soundtrack. That movie opened in British cinemas this week back in 1985. Starred Madonna and Rosanna Arquette in roles that had originally been set aside for Diane Keaton and Goldie Hawn. Now, coming up next weekend, David Bowie will be our feature artist. Going to catch up with Martin Fry from ABC. They are touring Australia in March next year. And Brian Ferry's Let's Stick Together on its 50th anniversary will be our classic album double. That's next weekend. Enjoy what's left of this one. And thank you for listening.
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5: MMG is proud to be part of Rosebery and the rich history of the West Coast. In recent years, MMG has invested significantly in exploration, identifying underground ore bodies that will benefit a new generation of Tasmanians. Extended mine life will mean the protection of regional jobs and continued economic contribution to the local region. The operation employs around 600 employees and contractors on a local residential basis, with a significant number of those living on the West Coast. MMG, we mine for progress.
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1: Hi there, Alana McIntyre here with the latest. Donald Trump's negotiators have flown to Moscow for peace talks with Vladimir Putin as Russia and Ukraine agree to a temporary ceasefire. The Russian president sitting down for talks with Jared Kushner and Steve Witkoff.
2: And we were all talking about when we retire, we'll have all these incredible stories and incredible memories, and yours will be right at the top of it all.
1: The Ukrainian president is expecting the US special envoys to fly to Kyiv next. The federal opposition has outlined a new proposal as it tries to claw back votes from One Nation. The Liberal Party is wanting to criminalise flag burning, which would mean those caught doing so would face up to 1 year in jail. Angus Taylor also wants to enshrine January 26 as Australia Day in Commonwealth law. The mercury is rising around Queensland southeast, with total fire bans declared for Ipswich and the Lockyer Valley today. Dangerous wind gusts moved through parts of Victoria and New South Wales yesterday. Five children had to be taken to hospital after two separate jumping castle incidents across both states. All the children are stable. Police are searching for a man in Victoria who allegedly attacked three people with an axe at a property in Gippsland, leaving them with serious injuries. JD Vance is pushing for stay-at-home mums to be paid under government programs to raise their children while their partner works. And more than 100,000 people have sung I Will Always Love You to honour Dolly Parton before a college football game in Tennessee.
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1: The Crows have soared into the semi-finals after beating the Western Bulldogs. Coach Luke Beveridge speaking after their 22-point loss in Adelaide.
3: That's a shame. I mean, the boys did enough and, you know, persevered and came again in the last quarter and unfortunately just couldn't maintain it.
1: Even without five players, the Swans have defeated the Lions by 53 points at the SCG, and the Wallabies weren't able to claim back-to-back wins in Argentina with a 28-all draw.
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4: Cloudy with showers today, up to 8 mils in parts, and mainly westerly winds, 15 to 25 k's, top of 13. Showers tomorrow, 3 to 9 mils, mainly in the morning, top of 12, and more showers on Tuesday. You're up to date on 7XS.
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Good morning. Thanks for tuning in. Welcome to Sunday, September 6. And a reminder from police, if you're on the road, please take care. They're out with their radars on highways, country roads and city streets. Safe journey. Here's Roxette for the drive. Hello.

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4: Yeah, thanks for the opportunity. And we're visiting Queenstown, as you say. 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Mm-hmm. And there's been obviously a few issues with the mobile network, particularly in February. There was a period, there was 1 week where there was some intermittent services, and we, you know, when things go offline, we hear of it very quickly. We have a global operations centre who are able to deploy staff to get things fixed. Mm-hmm. And we did do that.
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West Coast 7XS, good morning, and I reckon there'll be a bit of action, maybe a little bit of slow action today at the Queenstown Crows Club Rooms after the grand final yesterday up at Wivenhoe. If you went along, hope you had a good time as we play better music and more of it for your weekend. 7XS.

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1: Hi there, Alana McIntyre here with the latest. Both Russia and Ukraine have agreed to a three-day ceasefire as peace talks get underway in Moscow. US President Donald Trump's top negotiators have been sitting down for talks with Vladimir Putin. Ukrainian President Volodymyr Zelensky is expecting the American negotiators in Kyiv next. A woman's body has been pulled from the water at Bondi Beach overnight. The body is yet to be identified and was located just after midnight, with police investigating. A man who allegedly attacked three people with an axe and a handsaw remains on the run in Victoria. All three victims are fighting for life after being wounded in Gippsland yesterday around midday. The mercury is rising in Brisbane today, with total fire bans declared across Ipswich and the Lockyer Valley. Thousands of homes in Sydney are still without power this Father's Day after damaging winds moved through New South Wales yesterday. The federal opposition leader wants to put people caught burning the Australian flag in jail. Angus Taylor has told News 24 the flag represents the country we love.
2: We are about protecting our way of life and fixing the economy. And if we're going to protect our way of life, we need to stand up for Australia.
1: And parents are being urged to ask more questions about where their children are as National Child Protection Week gets underway. The CEO of NAPCAN, Lisa Waters, says mums and dads need to think about who their children are spending time with.
3: When we're talking about those unregulated sectors, which can be things like dance or performing arts spaces, sporting spaces, tutoring spaces.
0: Now, the latest in sports news for Harvey Norman Electrical Burnie, king of big screen TVs.
1: In AFL, the Swans have defeated the Lions by 53 points at the SCG, even without five players due to club-imposed suspensions. Chris Fagan says Sydney cleaned them up at things they're usually good at.
4: So there was centre-bounce, there was early, it was rebound from defence. They clearly outscored us from stoppages. These are things that are really bread and butter for us that we do well.
1: And the Crows beat the Western Bulldogs in Adelaide.
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6: Cloudy with showers today, up to 8 mils in parts, and mainly westerly winds, 15 to 25 k's, top of 13. Showers tomorrow, 3 to 9 mils, mainly in the morning, top of 12, and more showers on Tuesday. You're up to date on 7XS.
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Good morning. Thanks for tuning in. Welcome to Sunday, September 6. Now, if you've got kids or grandkids into basketball, the Tasmania Jack Jumpers and Jewels have their October holiday programs coming up. And these are all-day camps for kids aged 5 to 12 in Burnie and Devonport. So Burnie on the 7th of October, Devonport on the 8th of October. You can book your kids in via the Jack Jumpers website and Facebook, and likewise for the Tasmania Jewels. As we play better music and more of it for your weekend.

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West Coast 7 Access. Good morning, and good news this week with the announcement that the Mount Lyell mine will be reopening. South African owners taking over and investing. A lot of it will be robotically operated, and safety will be vastly improved. Of course, it's been in care and maintenance since the deaths back in 2014. So that's good news for the region. 300 jobs, apparently. Let's hope they stick to that, or even more. 7 Access.

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good morning. About to get into John Farnham's You're the Voice. Now, the tribute concert's coming up. The Songs of John Farnham, a living legend, the celebration concert at Rod Laver Arena in Melbourne, Sunday, September 20. So here's the list of performers: Vanessa Amorosi, Tina Arena, Jimmy Barnes, Kate Soprano, Diesel, Human Nature, Jack Jones, Richard Marx, Jessica Malboy, John Stevens, Keith Urban, Ross Wilson, and more, with performances via satellite from Celine Dion and Hugh Jackman. So tickets are on sale from Ticketek for that one at Rod Laver Arena.

0: Better music and more of it. West Coast 7XS. How do you make winter a whole lot warmer? Head to Evans IGA. 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Evans IGA also stocks fire lighters, matches, a wide range of lighters, plus umbrellas, ponchos and hand and toe warmers to ward off the chilly weather. All winter, Redhead's 32-pack fire lighter is a super special at just $3 a packet. Kick off the cold and stock up at Evans IGA. Top end of Orr Street, Queenstown.
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2: Hi there, Alana McIntyre here with the latest. Social media companies could soon be forced to give Australians more control of what they see online. Draft laws will be introduced by the federal government this week, creating a digital duty of care. Giants like Meta and TikTok would be required to allow users to turn off their algorithms to better control their feeds, and companies would also need to better identify problematic content. US envoys are heading to Kyiv now after holding talks with Russian President Vladimir Putin in Moscow. Both Russia and Ukraine have agreed to a temporary ceasefire as the peace talks continue. The United States has struck three Iranian oil tankers while accusing Tehran of targeting its ships in the Middle East. Now Iran's threatening to intensify strikes on America's Navy vessels in the region. A manhunt is underway in Victoria after three people were seriously hurt by a man wielding an axe in Gippsland. Temperatures are rising across Queensland's southeast. Total fire bans have been declared across Ipswich and the Lockyer Valley today. And this Child Protection Week, parents are being urged to look beyond the school gate and consider the safety of all settings, including sporting clubs, dance schools and tutoring services. The CEO of NAPCAN, Lisa Waters, says mums and dads should also be across what's happening online.
3: What they're watching, who they follow online. We need to understand algorithms and misinformation. It's a really difficult and confronting space.
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2: The Crows have booked their place in the semi-final after recording a 22-point win over the Western Bulldogs in Adelaide. The Swans defeated the Lions by 53 points at the SCG, even without five players. Lions coach Chris Fagan has questioned his side's mentality.
4: No, there wasn't a lot I was happy with. We got cleaned up at centre bounce. I'm not sure what they scored in the end, but it would have been a very large number.
2: And the Wallabies have drawn with Argentina.
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6: Cloudy with showers today, up to 8 mils in parts, and mainly westerly winds, 15 to 25 k's, top of 13. Showers tomorrow, 3 to 9 mils, mainly in the morning, top of 12, and more showers on Tuesday. 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
1: 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I owe a lot of my success to a lot of smart people. 7XS.

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Now, the Rosebery SES are after volunteers. 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

Better music and more of it for your weekend. Lionel Richie, who's had a stint in hospital. He was doing a concert in St. Louis, felt short of breath and had to finish the show sitting down, then taken to hospital, did some heart testing, suspected dehydration, but he's recovering at home in Los Angeles. And the song he was doing when he felt a bit crook was this one, All Night Long. And he finished the show, finished the song sitting down. Well, my

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0: 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This is your news now. I'm John Fabris. Digital duty of care draft laws will be released by the federal government this week. It'll include giving social media users the power to turn off algorithms. Labor's Matt Thistlethwaite telling News 24 it's in the interest of improved safety.
1: Young people are being exposed to violent material, misogynistic material online, particularly young men, and we think that that's a problem. Many Australian parents have said that they're concerned about their children being exposed to this material.
0: As Sydney cools off from an early spring heat record yesterday in southeast Queensland's turn today for hot fire weather. The Bureau's Jonathan Howe.
2: There are a number of fires going already. We are seeing smoke across parts of southwestern Brisbane, including Springfield out towards Ipswich. It'll be a very hot day there today. 34 degrees in Brisbane. The warmest has been this early in spring since 2019, and 36 degrees out in the west for places like Ipswich.
0: On the ABC there, and a 22 kilo boa constrictor called Princess has won apart from snake auditions in New York's Metropolitan Opera's Mozart show. The actress playing the snake charmer tried out Princess, at first a little unsure.
3: There is a moment musically where I lift her above my head like this. That's a lot of weight.
4: All right, Princess, are you the one?
0: Now, the latest in sports news for Harvey Norman Electrical Burnie, king of big screen TVs.
5: The AFL semi-finals have now been confirmed. Fremantle will face Geelong at home on Friday night, while Brisbane will take on Adelaide at the Gabba on Saturday. The Western Bulldogs were eliminated by the Crows last night, and coach Luke Beveridge says they just fell short.
6: Good enough and, you know, persevered and came again in the last quarter and unfortunately just couldn't maintain it.
5: The Wallabies have missed out on back-to-back wins against Argentina with a 28-all draw in the second test in Mendoza. And in tennis, Australia's campaign at the US Open is over, with Dane Sweeney losing to Italian Luciano Darderi in the third round. Sweeney was the last of the Australians in the singles draws. That's the sport. I'm Michaela Carr.
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9: Cloudy with showers today, up to 8 mils in parts, and mainly westerly winds, 15 to 25 k's, top of 13. Showers tomorrow, 3 to 9 mils, mainly in the morning, top of 12, and more showers on Tuesday. You're up to date on 7XS.
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Good afternoon, humans. Thanks for tuning in. Sunday, September 6. Now, local government elections, council elections coming up in October. Now, if you want to run for council, you can do that via the Legat website, which is lgat.tas.gov.au/council-elections. 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
1: Mate, you know when you say Blackley Pop?

Westco 7 Access. I reckon there'll be a few of our Queenstown Crows players waking up a little bit weary this morning after grand final day yesterday up at Wivenhoe. If you went along, hope you had a good time. I reckon there'll be a few quiet beers at the Crows club rooms today. 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

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Now, the bird flu situation, if you spot a dead or sick bird, don't touch it, don't let the dogs touch it, report it to the Emergency Animal Disease Hotline, which is 1-800-675-888. 1-800-675-888.

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1: I'm John Fabris. An ability to opt out of platform algorithms is part of new draft digital duty of care laws for Australia. It's the latest in the federal government's online safety protections. Frontbencher Matt Thistlethwaite telling News 24 the onus will be on providers.
2: The platforms have a responsibility to try and keep young Australian kids safe, so we are looking at a digital duty of care.
1: Donald Trump's envoys have met again with Russia's president to try and broker peace with Ukraine, where they headed next. Former US ambassador to Ukraine, William Taylor, reckons we've been here many times before.
3: Every time Putin says, I'm only going to stop fighting when I achieve my goal, which is essentially for Ukraine to surrender, which, as you know, they will not do.
1: On the ABC, and parts of southeast Queensland are under a total fire ban in sizzling temperatures for early spring before a cool change later today. The Bureau's Jonathan Howe wrapping up the remainder of today, appearing for other areas.
4: We are looking at much clearer skies for Father's Day, so much dry conditions, but still remaining quite cool for Melbourne, Hobart, Canberra and Adelaide. Also a little bit cooler, but remaining mostly dry in Perth. And that's pretty much the story as we head into the next few days.
0: Now, the latest in sports news for Harvey Norman Electrical Burnie, king of big screen TVs.
5: The AFL semi-finals are now locked in, with Fremantle facing Geelong at home on Friday night and Brisbane taking on Adelaide at the Gabba on Saturday. Lions coach Chris Fagan says they'll be keen to get the team back on track after yesterday's loss to the Swans.
6: I'm just looking forward to a really positive response next week. You know, the only way we can do it now is the hard way.
5: Commonwealth Games champion Eleanor Patterson has won gold at the women's high jump in the Diamond League final in Brussels, clearing 2.01 metres. The Wallabies have drawn 28 all with Argentina in the second test in Mendoza, and Oscar Piastri has copped the three-place grid penalty ahead of tonight's Italian Grand Prix for impeding Liam Lawson during qualifying. He'll now start in sixth. That's the sport. I'm Michaela Carr.
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8: Mainly partly cloudy for your Sunday, with showers increasing. Tomorrow cloudy with a very high chance of showers, most likely in the morning, reaching a top of 12. And on Tuesday, cloudy with showers continuing, most likely in the afternoon and evening, reaching a top of 12. It's currently sitting on 16 in Queenstown, 17 in both Rosebery and Tulla. 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

Sound of Music and More, that is The Cars and Drive, that one from their fifth studio album. It was called Heartbeat City, coming out in 1984. Hope you're having a fantastic Sunday. Hope you're relaxing as much as you can, even though there's lots going on along the coast as well. But hopefully you're having a nice relaxing day as we head back to the working day tomorrow. Second round, this is Giovanna Simpson with you right through to 6 o'clock this evening. And I've got some great music lined up for you as well. So coming up shortly, we'll play some Supertramp, a bit of Tina Turner's the best, but right now, let's get straight into it. We're going to play a bit of a Pearl Jam, this one for the band's Vitology album that came out in 1994. Now, the song was actually written by vocalist Eddie Vedder, and despite the lack of its commercial single release, Better Man topped the US Billboard album Rock Tracks chart, spending 8 weeks at number one. Let's play it for you now. It's Better Man.

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The music animal of it, that is Supertramp from their 1974 album, was called Crime of the Century. Now, if you love your podcasts like I do, normally it's nice when you're going for a bit of a walk, have the earphones in and then just listen to a bit of a podcast. Well, now, they are now video podcasts on iHeart. Now, you can hear the voices that you know, but you can also see the moments that you missed. You can watch all episodes from start to finish and it's all on iHeart. Speaking of heart, I'm going to play a song from them for you right now. This one, originally written for Don Henley back in 1970, but Hart took it over. All I Want to Do Is Make Love to You. That song is coming up for you next.

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again, more of it for you Sunday. That is Manfred Mann. Now we've got all the latest news, sport and weather. That is coming up for you very shortly. And after that, I'm going to talk to you about some of the big events that happened back on this day in history. And speaking of history, if you think that history is boring, then I want you to think again on that one, because Your Dead to Me is the BBC podcast that mixes historians and comedians together. I know it's a bit of a funny thing, historians and comedians, but they're going to uncover the weirdest and wildest stories from the past. They're going to talk about swashbuckling pirates. It is Pirate Day coming up very soon. Also, ancient power couples. Literally no topic is off limits. So if you want to listen to Your Dead to Me, you can do so now on the free iHeart app. Stay with us. So to get us to news, sport and weather, we'll hear from Billy Joel, some Madonna with Vogue. Dire Straits on the way, but right now it's 1927, a song that was released on the 4th of July back in 1988, their debut single, being at number 6 on the Aussie charts. It's That's When I Think of You.

0: 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West Coast 7XS. What's the silliest way you've accidentally hurt yourself? 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
1: I'm John Fabris. Draft digital duty of care laws are to be unveiled in federal parliament this week. Labor frontbencher Matt Thistlethwaite telling News 24 it's to contain an obligation for social media platforms to offer an algorithm opt-out for users.
2: To ensure that the platforms have responsibility for keeping the users of their platforms safe, particularly younger Australians. And we're not afraid to take action against these platforms.
1: President Trump's peace envoys have wrapped up another meeting with Russia's leader and now to visit Ukraine for negotiations with Volodymyr Zelensky on ending the war. Senior fellow at the Atlantic Council, Michael Bosser-Curie, telling CBC, there's plenty of scepticism on Ukraine's part.
3: It's doubtful their proposal will come via Moscow to Kiev. That will be acceptable to not only Mr. Zelensky, but of course to millions of Ukrainians.
1: Southeast Queensland has a few fires burning as it takes a blast of early spring heat that hit eastern New South Wales yesterday. Jonathan Howard, the Bureau's seen some records tumbling across the weekend.
4: It does seem like we've skipped spring altogether and gone straight into summer across the East Coast, and that's really setting the scene for the next few months. The Bureau's long-term outlook does show that we are expecting to see above-average temperatures pretty much the entire southern part of Australia.
0: Now, the latest in sports news from 7xs.com.au.
5: Hawthorn and Sydney have earned a week off, while four teams will battle it out in next week's semi-finals. Fremantle takes on Geelong at home on Friday night, while Brisbane hosts Adelaide at the Gabba on Saturday. The Lions will be doing some soul-searching after their 53-point loss to the Swans, and coach Chris Fagan is questioning everything.
6: No, there wasn't a lot I was happy with. I'm not sure what they scored in the end, but it would have been a very large number.
5: The Wallabies have recorded a 28-all draw with Argentina in Mendoza, and Aussie wildcard Dane Sweeney has picked up $402,000 for his wins at the US Open. His giant-killing run came to an end in the third round, going down to Italian Luciano Darderi. That's the sport. I'm Michaela Carr.
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9: Remaining partly cloudy for the rest of the afternoon, with showers increasing. Tomorrow cloudy with a very high chance of showers, most likely in the morning and a top of 12. And on Tuesday, cloudy showers continuing, most likely in the afternoon and the evening, reaching a top of 12. It's currently sitting on 16 in both Rosebery and Tulla. Queenstown on 15, you're up to date on 7XS.
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saw Otto with Nirvana there, that live acoustic version recorded during their MTV Unplugged appearance in November of 1993. Let's have a look at this day back in history. Of course, it is Father's Day, the 6th of September, so a big happy Father's Day to all the dads out there, or grandparents, or carers. Let's

1990. Elton John performed Candle in the Wind for Princess Diana's funeral back on 1997 at Westminster Abbey on this day. 11 members of the ABC TV comedy show The Chasers were on Everything. They were charged after driving a fake diplomatic convoy of 3 cars and 2 motorbikes past police into high security red zone at the APEC conference back on this day in 2007. I remember that very well. That's why I had a bit of a chuckle. If you're celebrating your birthday today, you are celebrating with Macy Gray, the US singer, turning 59. Ross Williams, the Australian actor and comedian, turning 71 today. And Roger Waters from Pink Floyd fame, turning 83 today. We're having a great day as well. Little River Band, Lonesome Loser, coming up for you next.

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head. But these things I do, you see I've forgotten if they're green or they're blue. Anyway.

Let me get more of it. The song there from Elton John. Also his first international top 10 chart single, just as a bit of an FYI today. Now, RACT is heading down the West Coast with a free learner driver and supervisor sessions in Queenstown and Rosebery this month. They're going to teach someone to drive. Now, they know that teaching someone to drive can be hard, even if you're a really experienced driver. So you'll get practical guidance and support from RACT's driving instructors and educators, and you can ask your questions in a safe, supportive space as well. You'll also get a voucher for a free RACT driving lesson, which is nothing to be sneezed at, that's for sure, for learners and supervisors. We'll turn together. There'll also be snacks and a goodie bag for you to take home too. They're going to be held on Tuesday the 8th of September from 5:30 to 7 at the Mountain Heights School, and on Wednesday the 9th of September from 6 to 7 at the Rosebery Neighbourhood House. Now, to book more details, go to humantix.com.au. So we've got a hit now coming up from Noiseworks from 1988. It's called Touch.

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Well, Ollie, that is Rod Stewart. You're in my heart. I hope you're having a fantastic Sunday. Now, Australia's premier community running event is happening again in 2026. It is, of course, the Burnie 10. It's going to be on Sunday, the 25th of October, and entries are now being taken at burnie10.com.au. Now, it's never too early to enter and start your preparation. I entered quite a while ago, so I'm nearly ready to go. Just got to get a bit of practice in. Now, you can find everything that you need on their website, but if you like me and just need a little bit of practice, I'm only walking in, but there are different levels you can do. There's a 5K and a 10K as well, but you can join at your local park run as well and get fit with them. Print out your unique barcode if you are not a park run runner or walker already. And if you don't want to run or walk, you can always help others by volunteering as well. That happens every Saturday in your local area. All those news bottom weather coming up for you next, but right now it's Johnny Farnham. This one from his Age of Reason album, peaking at number one. It's Age of Reason.

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0: The Strawn waterfront is important to the West Coast. 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They'll be there on Wednesday, September 9th from 6 till 8 p.m. or Thursday, the 10th from 9 till 11 a.m. Have your say and help shape the Strawn waterfront. How do you make winter a whole lot warmer? Head to Evans IGA. They'll fire things up for you with heater pellets, kindling, wood bricks, briquettes and charcoals. Evans IGA also stocks fire lighters, matches, a wide range of lighters, plus umbrellas, ponchos and hand and toe warmers to ward off the chilly weather. All winter, Redhead's 32-pack fire lighter is a super special at just $3 a packet. Kick off the cold and stock up at Evans IGA. Top in Divorce Street, Queenstown.
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2: I'm John Fabris. Victoria Police is still searching for a 48-year-old man who allegedly attacked his parents and brother with an axe at Tyres in Gippsland yesterday. Detective Senior Sergeant Rod Findlay understands all three are in intensive care.
3: We definitely believe he's likely still armed with that axe. And obviously that, then asked me to ensure that the public are really cautious around any dealings. If they see him, do not approach him. Call 000 straight away.
2: The Bureau's crunched Brisbane's numbers and found it's only had above 34 degrees in September on 6 days since the year 2000. Senior meteorologist Jonathan Howes forecasting a cool change through tonight.
4: The heat and elevated fire dangers which hit Sydney yesterday and central New South Wales have now moved up the coast into southeast Queensland and northeast New South Wales. It is all due to the same weather system that cold front swept across southeast Australia yesterday. The heat has now pushed a little bit further north.
2: And a 22-kilo boa constrictor called Princess has won apart from snake auditions in New York's Metropolitan Opera's Mozart show. The actress playing the snake charmer tried out Princess, at first a little unsure.
5: There is a moment musically where I lift her above my head like this. That's a lot of weight.
6: All right, Princess, are you the one?
1: Now, the latest in sports news for Harvey Norman Electrical Burnie, king of big screen TVs.
7: The AFL semi-finals have now been confirmed. Fremantle will face Geelong at home on Friday night, while Brisbane will take on Adelaide at the Gabba on Saturday. The Western Bulldogs were eliminated by the Crows last night, and coach Luke Beveridge says they just fell short.
8: Did enough and, persevered and came again in the last quarter and unfortunately just couldn't maintain it.
7: The Wallabies have missed out on back-to-back wins against Argentina with a 28-all draw in the second test in Mendoza. And in tennis, Australia's campaign at the US Open is over, with Dane Sweeney losing to Italian Luciano Darderi in the third round. Sweeney was the last of the Australians in the singles draws. That's the sport. I'm Michaela Carr.
1: How do you make winter a whole lot warmer? Head to Evans IGA. They'll fire things up for you with heater pellets, kindling, wood bricks, briquettes and charcoals. Evans IGA also stocks fire lighters, matches, a wide range of lighters, plus umbrellas, ponchos and hand and toe warmers to ward off a chilly weather. All winter Redhead's 32-pack fire lighter is a super special at just $3 a packet. Kick off the cold and stock up at Evans IGA. Top end of Orr Street, Queenstown. For the latest West Coast weather, 7xs.com.au.
9: Remaining partly cloudy with showers increase throughout your afternoon. Tomorrow cloudy with a very high chance of shower, most likely in the morning, reaching a top of 12. And on Tuesday, cloudy with showers continuing, most likely in the afternoon and the evening, reaching a top of 12. It's currently sitting on 15 in both Rosebery and Tulla. Queenstown's on 13. 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

music and more of it. That is Gold, a 1983 song by English new wave band Spandau Ballet, and of course the fourth single from their third studio album that was called True. Now, we've had a few calls recently about the bird flu, and of course Tasmania has been preparing for the arrival of the HS bird flu for many months.

This hotline is 1-800-675-888. So we want you to avoid contact, record anything that you see. So please do not touch the bird. Just take a recording if you're lucky enough to have your phone on you. And you can also check the current advice as well on the nre.tas.gov.au bird flu website. But that number again, 1-800-675-888. Save me, there's more great music coming up. Cold Chisel, Forever Now. But right now, that's a song from Avril Lavigne from her debut album, Let's Go, coming out in 2002. It's Complicated.

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West Coast 7XS. What's the silliest way you've accidentally hurt yourself? 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

music animal, I bet that is Van Morrison's Bright Side of the Road for you Sunday. 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Enter now for your chance to win that family pass. 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Stay with us. We've got Journey coming up here very shortly, but right now it's Robert Palmer, and UB40. I'll be your baby tonight.

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0: 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All winter, Redhead's 32-pack fire lighter is a super special at just $3 a packet. Kick off the cold and stock up at Evans IGA. Top in Devore Street, Queenstown.
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That music and more of it for you Sunday. That is Get Back from the Beatles. We've got all the latest news, sport and weather coming up for you very shortly. Don't forget, you can keep updated on our website for all the latest local and national news, as well as all the weather details. To get us to news, sport and weather, though, we're going to play some Juice Newton. It's a bit of an old one for you. Love this song, Queen of Hearts. You Too with one bit of Buckman Turner Overdrive. But right now, let's do a hit from the Bangles from their third studio album from 1988. It's a great song from them as well. It's Eternal Flame coming up for you next.

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1: In 2026, MMG Rosebery is celebrating 90 years of continuous operation. This milestone belongs to every Tasmanian who has supported the MMG Rosebery mine over the last nine decades, from the employees who have built their career here, to their families and the local communities who have welcomed us. 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
1: I'm John Favreau. The federal government's to release its digital duty of care draft laws this week. It'll include giving social media users the power to turn off algorithms, Labor's Matt Thistlethwaite telling News 24. The aim is for a safer experience.
2: Young people are being exposed to violent material and misogynistic material online, particularly young men, and we think that that's a problem. Many Australian parents have said that they're concerned about their children being exposed to this material.
1: Victoria Police has a warrant out for the arrest of a man who allegedly attacked his brother and elderly parents with an axe in Gippsland. Detective Senior Sergeant Rod Finlay believes he's probably still armed with the axe.
3: Injuries requiring really serious treatment by ambulance, and then they've been flown for immediate surgery down to the Alfred Hospital, and they're currently in intensive care at the hospital.
1: And Donald Trump's envoys have again met with Russia's president to try and broker peace with Ukraine, where they headed next. Former US ambassador to Ukraine, William Taylor, telling the ABC, "We've been here before.
4: Every time Putin says, I'm only going to stop fighting when I achieve my goal, which is essentially for Ukraine to surrender, which, as you know, they will not do."
0: Now, the latest in sports news from 7xs.com.au.
5: The AFL semi-finals are now locked in, with Fremantle facing Geelong at home on Friday night and Brisbane taking on Adelaide at the Gabba on Saturday. Lions coach Chris Fagan says they'll be keen to get the team back on track after yesterday's loss to the Swans.
6: "I'm just looking forward to a really positive response next week. You know, the only way we can do it now is the hard way."
5: Commonwealth Games champion Eleanor Patterson has won gold in the women's high jump in the Diamond League final in Brussels, clearing 2.01 metres. The Wallabies have drawn 28 all with Argentina in the second test in Mendoza, and Oscar Piastri has copped a three-place grid penalty ahead of tonight's Italian Grand Prix for impeding Liam Lawson during qualifying. He'll now start in sixth. That's the sport. I'm Makata Carr.
7: MMG is proud to be part of Rosebery and the rich history of the West Coast. In recent years, MMG has invested significantly in exploration, identifying underground ore bodies that will benefit a new generation of Tasmanians. Extended mine life will mean the protection of regional jobs and continued economic contribution to the local region. The operation employs around 600 employees and contractors on a local residential basis, with a significant number of those living on the West Coast. MMG, we mine for progress.
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8: Showers continuing throughout the rest of this evening. Tomorrow cloudy with a very high chance of showers, most likely in the morning, reaching a top of 12. And on Tuesday cloudy with showers continuing, most likely in the afternoon and the evening, reaching a top of 12. An overnight minimum expected of 6 in Queenstown, the 7 in Rosebery and Tulla. 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

more of it with Roxette there. Now, the Greenstem Ignite 2026 Award Ceremony celebrates the outstanding achievements of students, scientists, engineers, technologists and innovators from all across Tasmania. Now, students from primary and secondary schools across the state have been selected for their recognition across a wide range of STEM disciplines and special award categories. Now, this award ceremony is going to be happening next Tuesday, the 8th of September, from 5:30pm to 6:30 at Burnie Arts. So I'm definitely going to be going along to this, and I cannot wait to see some of these students from across the state accept their awards and just celebrate their achievements. Now, attendance is free, but you do need to register just for attendees to assist with all the seating and event planning as well. So if you just head along to burniearts.net, that'll give you all the information that you need, and make sure you get in there. It's going to be just wonderful to be able to congratulate these young people from all around the state. Stay with us, Hot Chocolate, everyone's winner, coming up for you next.

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Good morning. Good morning. More than a feeling there from Boston. Now, the Queenstown Crows are hosting their annual dinner for 2026 on Friday, the 18th of September. Now, the main dinner is a private function, but from 8:30pm, they are going to throw the doors open to everyone, and they'd love to see the club packed as they celebrate the end of yet another successful season. Now, it's only $20 entry. They've got a DJ for entertainment. It's a semi-formal dress code, so round up all your mates. Get dressed. Come and celebrate with the Crows. Now, whether you're a player, supporter, sponsor, past player, or just simply part of the community, then head along, hit the dance floor, help them finish the 2026 season with a great night out at the club. Stay with us though, more great music coming your way. We're going to hear from Lady Gaga very shortly with Bad Romance, but right now it's Cutting Crew.

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6: Hi, I'm Heather Davies. Diamonds League finals have wrapped in Brussels. Elena Patterson taking gold in the high jump. Nicola Olesluggers finishing third. Jess Hull claimed bronze in the 1500. Beach volleyball duo Talika Clancy and Steffi Fayers are one win away from securing a place in LA 2028 at the AVC Continental Championships in China. In the NRLW, the Titans continued their dominant run with a 58-0 win over the Tigers in Campbelltown. And the Opals take on Turkey tonight in the FIFA Women's Basketball World Cup.
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The music for All of It, that is David Bowie and Starman. And that is it for me today. I'm going to sign out for your Sunday. I hope you have a wonderful rest of your evening. I know I certainly will. I think I'll be on the couch within about an hour, I am suggesting. I'll be back with you tomorrow, though, for the Two Ups at Two. And looking forward to that as well. So stay with us, though. More great music coming your way before news, sport and weather. Going to play some Divinals. A bit of Phil Collins and Jimmy Cliff. Daddy Cool as well on the way with Eagle Rock. But right now, let's play a bit of a classic from Queen. Another one bites the dust.

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8: MMG is proud to be part of Rosebery and the rich history of the West Coast. In recent years, MMG has invested significantly in exploration, identifying underground ore bodies that will benefit a new generation of Tasmanians. Extended mine life will mean the protection of regional jobs and continued economic contribution to the local region. The operation employs around 600 employees and contractors on a local residential basis, with a significant number of those living on the West Coast. MMG, we mine for progress.
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0: What's the silliest way you've accidentally hurt yourself? 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
4: 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The West Coast Weather Report, each morning with Andrew Roberts for breakfast on 7XS. 105.1 7XS.

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8: 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We did have a question submitted about the condition of Trial Harbour Road. 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
3: 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I'm loving life.

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8: Good morning, I'm Judy Augustine. Investigations are continuing into the cause of a two-vehicle crash which claimed the lives of three people at Elizabethtown on Friday. Police confirmed two of the victims were 19-year-old women from Devonport and one was a 51-year-old Wynyard man. Two other men in their 40s remain in a critical condition at the Royal Hobart Hospital. Anyone who may have dash cam footage is urged to contact Tasmania Police. Upgrades to air conditioning at the Launceston General Hospital are expected to be completed by this summer, Tasmania's health minister says. The hospital has been plagued by its cooling problems and upgrades were expected to be made by mid this year.
9: The wards, as they have been progressively completed, are also activated progressively as well. So we think that all of those wards will be completed ahead of this summer.
8: Bridget Archer speaking there. Brisbane Vale on Hobart's eastern shore is joining the West Coast, Deloraine, Westbury, Bridport and the Huon in the Tassie Doc Clinic rollout. The latest bulk billing GP will be run by Medical First Group in its first venture in Tasmania. While GP services are a federal responsibility, Premier Rockliffe has explained why the state government's stepped into the space.
10: Because when primary health care is invested in, we have more GPs, allowing our pharmacies to do more. That alleviates the pressure of our acute care system and our emergency departments.
8: Tasmanian butchers have had a surge in interest in locally produced beef since Woolworths announced its decision to stop sourcing and selling products from the state. One butcher told News Corp more people were choosing local. Woolworths said it would stop selling the product because of transport costs. It currently sends Tasmanian beef to Victoria to be processed before sending it back to be sold. And the final stretch of upgrades to the Midland Highway is expected to begin later this year. Left on the major upgrade is 10 kilometres from Campbelltown to Kanara. Environmental approvals have been secured and a contract should be awarded in the next few weeks.
6: National News now.
11: Hi, I'm Phoebe Humphrey. A fresh battle is brewing over super, with One Nation announcing a plan to let some workers access part of their future super contributions early. The proposal would apply to renters and mortgage holders, allowing them to redirect up to a quarter of their super contributions back into their pay packets for up to 3 years. The party says this could put up to $82 back into the pockets of households each week. Flights have been grounded after a plane crash at Miami International Airport. It's believed an Amazon cargo plane overshot the runway around 2 p.m. local time. There are no reports of injuries or casualties. The federal government is closing in on proposed $100 million fines for social media giants. The bill is set to go before the Senate tomorrow, which would see companies hit with the massive penalties if they fail to keep kids off their sites. And there are fresh calls for Aussie dads to be given more paid parental leave, with a new report revealing Australia's come 34th out of 38 developed countries when it comes to paid leave for new fathers.
6: Now, the latest in sports news for Harvey Norman Electrical Burnie, king of big screen TVs.
11: In sport, the Panthers have claimed the NRL's minor premiership after a 38-10 win over the Tigers last night. It's the fourth time Penrith has won it in the last seven seasons. To AFL, the Swans will provide an update today on the knee injury Callum Mills suffered in Saturday's 52-point win over the Lions. Scans are expected to confirm the skipper has ruptured his ACL. And to F1, Mercedes driver Kimi Antonelli has taken out the Italian Grand Prix overnight. George Russell finished second, with Aussie Oscar Piastri fifth. That's the latest news and sport.
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15: Good morning. Forecast for the West Coast today: cloudy, showers becoming less likely this morning, heading for a top of 12 degrees. On Tuesday, cloudy with showers most likely in the late morning, tops of 12 there. And on Wednesday, cloudy with showers with possible small hail in the morning and a top of 10 degrees. Around the West Coast, Queenstown sitting on 7 degrees, drawn on 8, and Waratah 5 degrees. On 7XS, you're up to date.
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15: 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It is 6:05. 7XS Breakfast with Andrew Roberts. All thanks to Evans IGA, supporting locals since 1898. Top of the town in North Street, Queenstown. Now, the roads are wet, very slippery, very wet on the Anthony Road, I've been told, running across the road. So slow down, headlights on, and drive to sensible conditions. If there's anything major, like a tree down, build in Tasmania. Give them a call on 1300 139 933. 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
1: 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Thank you.
2: You're on 7XS Breakfast, 10 past 6 with Andrew Roberts. Good morning to Annette. She gave me a call. She says, yes, lots of water on the Anthony Road. So if you're out and about, remember, slow down, headlights on. Remember those potholes that are coming. So especially between Rosebery and Zion, I've been told potholes on the road starting to form. So drive to sensible conditions. Anything we need to know about, 64711711. Let's do this.
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2: It certainly is. Jean from Zion gave me a call. She wants to hear some Ace of Base, The Sign. Why not? West Coast 7XS, good morning.

0: 7 Access Breakfast. There goes Cold Chisel. 1979 with Choir Girl. It's 17 past 6 with Andrew Roberts on this Monday morning. Now, the Lions Club of Rosebery are holding a scent day. It's happening on the 9th of September this Wednesday. At the Lions Den, Hollywood Street, they say you bring three gifts each, valued at $5 each, and of course it'll be a fun night while they're helping the Lions Club of Rosebery raise funds for the Stitt Park platform. So if you're interested in going, it's this Wednesday, the 9th of September, at the Lions Den, Hollywood Street in Rosebery, and 7 p.m. start. That is the Lions Club of Rosebery scent day.
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0: on 7XS Breakfast that goes Alana Miles with Black Velvet. Minutes away from the news at 6:30. Of course, the Queenstown Club are having a trivia night. Now, put this in your diary. It's happening on Saturday, the 17th of October from 7 p.m. Tables of six are required. I tell you what, there'll be a raffle and special drinks on the night. And, of course, if you want to book yourself a table, you can ring or text Sue on 0439 712 332. That is 0439 712 332 if you want to book your table. But the Queenstown Club Trivia Night, which is happening on Saturday, the 17th of October.
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10: 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This is your news now.
11: Good morning, I'm Judy Augustine. Authorities are appealing for more information and dash cam footage as investigations continue into a serious crash which claimed the lives of three people and left two others in a critical condition on Friday. The two-vehicle crash occurred on the Bass Highway east of the Gammons Hill Road intersection at Elizabethtown on Friday. Police since confirming two of the victims were 19-year-old women from Devonport, the third a 51-year-old man from Wynyard, while two men aged in their 40s are at the Royal Hobart Hospital in critical condition. A Ravenswood woman accused of murdering a 5-year-old is expected to enter a plea at the Launceston Magistrates Court this morning. 33-year-old Bonnie Rose Hewitt was charged with attempted murder after the child was allegedly stabbed in January this year. The Examiner reports Hewitt's last appearance was adjourned to allow for a psychiatric report to be prepared. Meanwhile, also in the Launceston Magistrates Court, Ben Yol Racing is set to appear on a number of charges this morning. The well-known harness racing operator is facing two counts of failing to comply with health and safety duty category 2 and two counts of failing to comply with health and safety duty category 3. It's also been charged with one count of failure to notify of notifiable incident. A hearing is set down for 9:45. Premier Jeremy Rockliffe says cracking down on hate speech will be a major focus in Tasmanian Parliament this week. He said there were a range of areas on the agenda when Parliament returns on Tuesday.
12: Of course, most importantly, continuing our community safety agenda, particularly in the case of stamping out hate speech as well, which is very, very important to all our community.
11: And Risdon Vale in the state's south has been announced as the next location for a new Tassie Dot clinic under the state government's scheme to improve access to primary health care. It joins the West Coast, Deloraine, Westbury, Bridport and the Huon in the Tassie Dot clinic rollout. It'll offer around 20,000 bulk billed GP appointments each year.
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13: Hi, I'm Phoebe Humphrey. The parents of two Australian brothers killed in Mexico have travelled there to attend the trial. Three men have been charged with the murders of Jake and Callum Robinson, who were on a surfing trip in April 2024. The trial starts tomorrow. A gunman is on the run in Melbourne following a fatal shooting at Thomastown. Crews arrived on scene around 7:30 last night after receiving reports of shots being fired. The victim died at the scene. He's yet to be identified. Multiple people are being treated after an Amazon cargo plane crashed and hit multiple cars at Miami Airport. While a volcano has shut down flights at eight airports in Indonesia, more than 1,500 flights were delayed following the eruption, leaving around 170,000 people stranded. And Master Builders is warning Australia could be short of almost 936,000 workers by 2035 as demand for new housing, major infrastructure projects and the clean energy transition continues to soar.
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13: In sport, Aussie Oscar Piastri has finished fifth at the Italian F1 Grand Prix overnight. The race won by Drivers' Championship leader Kimi Antonelli.
14: Yeah, it's a dream coming through, and what an incredible day. And couldn't do it without my team, my family.
13: There on Fox, his Mercedes teammate George Russell was second, with Max Verstappen rounding out the podium. Penrith has claimed the NRL's minor premiership after beating the West Tigers 38-10 overnight. And in AFL, Jesse Hogan has reportedly passed a medical test with Collingwood as the Pies eye the Giants forward. That's the latest news and sport.
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0: Good morning. Forecast for the West Coast today. Cloudy with showers becoming less likely this morning, heading for a top of 12 degrees. On Tuesday, cloudy with showers, most likely from the late morning, tops at 12 degrees there. And on Wednesday, cloudy with high chance of showers for possible small hail during the morning and a top of 10 degrees. On 7XS, you're up to date.
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0: You're on 7XS Breakfast. It's 6:42 with Andrew Roberts. Great to have you along on this Monday, the 7th of September, 2026. Of course, the RACT are coming to you with a free learner driver and supervisor sessions in Queenstown and Rosebery this week. 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

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We know the roads are wet, that means slippery. Of course, slow down headlights on our little critters are out and about at the moment. And of course, drive to sensible conditions. Anything major like a tree down, Building Tasmania, give them a call, 1300 139 933. As we look at roadworks, the Murchison Highway at the Fosse River Rest Area. That area in the work site there is paused for the winter. Announced that the working hours, reduced speed limits without lane closures. So if you're out and about on a road, especially the Murchison Highway, remember we've got potholes starting to form, and this time of the year, just slow down. That is the road report. All thanks to Dilger Central Garage. It's 6:50.

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1: Oh, to be forever young, the Girls Youth Group. Minutes away from the news, 7 o'clock, happening today. It's lunch with a mate. It's happening at the ZNRSL. $10 per person. 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We're going back to the year of 2005. She is an American singer, songwriter and fashion designer.
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6: Good morning, I'm Judy Augustine. Two men remain in a critical condition at the Royal Hobart Hospital after a serious crash which killed three people on Friday. It happened on the bus highway at Elizabethtown. Police have since revealed two victims were teenagers, both 19-year-old women from Devonport, while the third victim was a 51-year-old man from Wynyard. Authorities are now appealing for anyone with dash cam footage to come forward as investigations continue into the cause of the incident. A woman in her 30s accused of the attempted murder of a 5-year-old is set to reappear in court this morning. Bonnie Rose Hewitt was charged after an alleged incident in January this year. Police say the child sustained knife injuries and was flown to Melbourne for treatment. The examiner reports Hewitt has already been before the magistrate 7 times over the charge, with the last appearance adjourned to allow a psychiatric report to be prepared. Hewitt is yet to enter a plea. Meanwhile, in a separate matter, Banyol Racing is due to appear before a magistrate in Launceston this morning. That's on a number of charges, including failing to comply with health and safety duties on two categories. The harness racing operator is due to appear at 9:45 for a hearing. Nominations for Tasmania's upcoming local council elections open this morning at 9 a.m. Britt Allen has the details.
7: Campaigns may already be in full swing, but candidates for next month's elections across all 29 of our state's local government areas won't actually be locked in for another 2 weeks. Nominations officially open this morning, with those hoping to represent the community as a councillor, mayor or deputy given until 12 p.m. on Monday the 21st to get all their paperwork in order. The nominees will then be announced at midday on Tuesday 22nd. And for those of us who will just be voting, the deadline for enrolment is this Thursday at 6 p.m.
6: Premier Jeremy Rockliffe says Parliament will continue its focus on community safety this week. He said in particular MPs will look at measures to stamp out hate speech. Parliament returns on Tuesday. And more Tasmanians are choosing to support their local butcher. That's after News Woolworths would stop selling Tasmanian beef due to increased transport costs.
5: National News now.
0: Hi, I'm Phoebe Humphrey. One Nation has put forward a policy that would allow renters and mortgage holders to redirect a quarter of their future super contributions into their take-home pay for up to 3 years. The party says this could put up to $82 a week back into the pockets of some households. Canberra is ramping up its crackdown on social media with proposed penalties of more than $100 million for companies that fail to keep kids off their sites. US envoys have met with Volodymyr Zelensky for talks on the Ukraine-Russia war. The delegation is in Kyiv following a meeting with Vladimir Putin on Saturday. Jared Kushner says he's hopeful peace will be reached in the region.
8: With President Putin, we went through a lot of the ideas that hadn't worked to date, and we really tried to think about, you know, what would the elements be that are needed for this durable peace.
0: And there's fears rising competition in Australia's strained rental pool could lead to more rent hikes. Analysis by Founded has revealed only 61 new rentals are coming onto the market for every 100 rentals sold since the federal budget.
5: Now, the latest in sports news for Harvey Norman Electrical Burnie, king of big screen TVs.
7: Moving on to sport now, and Aussie Oscar Piastri's finished fifth at the Italian F1 Grand Prix overnight. The race won by Drivers' Championship leader Kimi Antonelli.
9: Yeah, it's a dream coming through, and what an incredible day, and couldn't do it without my team, my family, and everyone who supports me.
7: That's on Fox there. His Mercedes teammate George Russell was second, with Max Verstappen rounding out the podium. Kangaroos players admit they're partly to blame for last week's shock sacking of Alistair Clarkson. Former skipper Luke McDonald says he backs the board's decision to part ways with the four-time premiership winning coach, but knows it isn't all his fault.
10: We've got to be playing better footy and put ourselves in better positions so like we don't lead to these decisions.
7: And that is the latest in news and sport. I'm Brett Aitlin.
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1: Good morning. Forecast for the West Coast today, cloudy with showers becoming less likely this morning, heading for a top of 12 degrees. On Tuesday, cloudy with showers, most likely in the late morning, tops of 12 there. And on Wednesday, cloudy with very high chance of showers and possible small hail in the morning and a top of 10 degrees. Around the West Coast, Queenstown sitting on 6 degrees, Strawn on 7, and Waratah 3 degrees. On 7XS, you're up to date.
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1: Good morning, West Coast. A brand new day, Monday, the 7th of September, 2026. It is 7:05, 7XS Breakfast with Andrew Roberts. All thanks to Evans IGA, supporting locals since 1898, top of the town in North Street, Queenstown. Where now our roads are wet, that means slippery, slow down, headlights on, and drive to sensible conditions. Anything major, like a tree down, building Tasmania, give them a call on 1300 139 933. Coming up very shortly, Radio Rewind.

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1: 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It's 7:09. Female, an American singer, songwriter, fashion designer. We're going back to 2005. She rose to fame as a member and the lead vocalist of the band No Doubt. And, of course, during the band's hiatus, she embarked on a solo pop career in 2004 by releasing her debut studio album called Love, Angel, Music and Baby. Let's have a listen.

You're on 7 Access Breakfast. It's 14 past 7. It's a Monday morning with Andrew Roberts with Flam Radio Rewind. We're going back to the year 2005. She is an American singer, songwriter and fashion designer. Of course, after releasing her debut studio album back in 2004 called Love, Angel, Music and Baby, it spawned six singles, including What Are You Waiting For?, This One What We're Featuring, Hollaback Girl and Cool.

0: It is your last chance to play Radio Rewind today. We're going back to 2005, an American singer, songwriter and fashion designer. 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
3: Yes, good morning. It is 7XS Breakfast with Andrew Roberts. We are playing Radio Rewind. We're going back to the year 2005. Got no callers this morning. It was Gwen Stefani. Which girl? I'll tell you what, we'll do it all again tomorrow, just after 7. Coming up now is On This Day with Aaron Stevens.
4: 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One day, this nation will rise up.
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7: Hi, looking back on the events of September 7, the last thylacine died in its cage in a Hobart zoo on this day in 1936.
8: Tasmanian tiger, this is the only one in captivity in the world.
7: It's the anniversary of the day when this classic TV show started. Do you recognise the theme? It's The Flying Nun, starring Sally Field. It began on this day in 1967.
9: Yeah, I was arrested at a free speech protest rally.
7: In 1976, it was ruled that George Harrison had subconsciously plagiarised the song He's So Fine in his hit My Sweet Lord.
10: The judge also was talking to my attorney. He said, well, actually, I like both of the songs. My attorney said, what are you talking about? You said it was the same song.
7: In 1997, Pat Rafter won the first of his two US Open titles. Anthony Abbott became the 28th Prime Minister of Australia, defeating Kevin Rudd in the 2013 federal election.
11: I can inform you that the government of Australia has changed for just the same.
7: Disco Queen Gloria Gaynor tops today's birthdays. She's 83. Julia Kavner turns 76, the voice of Marge on The Simpsons.
12: Sure, I'll sell you pants, but I'm out of balloons.
7: Pretenders lead singer Chrissy Hynde turns 75 today. Actor Corbin Burnson celebrates his 72nd start on LA Law.
13: Just give her the stupid timeshare. 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
7: Special birthday for rugby league commentator Andrew Voss. He's 60. Parramatta Eels legend, 300-gamer Nathan Hindmarsh turns 47.
14: Nathan Hindmarsh!
7: Former Australian cricketer, now selector, George Bailey's 44.
15: Oh, how good's this hitting from Bailey?
7: And one of Australia's stars of the pool, Ariana Titmus, is 26 today.
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7: Yes, Buddy Holly was born on September 7, 1936 and was just 22 when he was tragically killed in a plane crash on the day that music died.
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0: On 7X Breakfast, they goes, yes, we're the owner of a lonely heart. Hope you aren't lonely. Hope you're doing well. It's a minute away from the news at 7:30. Now, if you're a golfer at the Strawn Golf Club, they say Wynnette has definitely left its mark on the course. They're asking all members and players to give the fairways a little extra love while things are wet underfoot. So if you're using a cart, please stick to the sides of the course where possible. Avoid the wetter and softer areas. And if legs are willing, walk anywhere. Coming up, new sport. Then we'll talk to the Bureau of Meteorology regarding weather around the West Coast. And then we're going to chat with West Coast Council Mayor Shane Pitt regarding the restart of Mount Lyell Mine.
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11: Good morning, I'm Judy Augustine. Investigations are continuing into the cause of a two-vehicle crash which claimed the lives of three people at Elizabethtown on Friday as police seek more information from the public. Police confirmed two of the victims were 19-year-old women from Devonport and one was a 51-year-old Wynyard man. Two other men in their 40s remain in a critical condition at the Royal Hobart Hospital. Anyone who may have dash cam footage is urged to contact police. A Tasmanian woman who's charged with attempted murder over an alleged incident in January involving a five-year-old is due to appear in court this morning. Bonnie Rose Hewitt is listed to enter a plea at the Launceston Magistrates Court. Meanwhile, in a separate matter, harness racing operator Benyol Racing is due to appear also at the Launceston Magistrates Court this morning. It's facing a number of charges, including failure to comply with health and safety duties on two categories. Upgrades to air conditioning at the Launceston General Hospital are expected to be completed by this summer, Tasmania's Health Minister says. The hospital has long been plagued by its cooling problems and upgrades were expected to be made by mid this year.
12: The wards, as they have been progressively completed, are also activated progressively as well. So we think that all of those wards will be completed ahead of this summer.
11: Bridget Archer speaking there. Tasmanian butchers have had a surge in interest in locally produced beef since Woolworths announced its decision to stop sourcing and selling products from the state. One butcher told News Corp more people were choosing local. Woolworths said it would stop selling the product because of transport costs. It currently sends Tasmanian beef to Victoria to be processed. And Metro Tasmania is launching a new campaign reminding drivers to slow down and be courteous so buses can safely move through traffic. The campaign will be on radio, social media and even on the back of buses.
2: So when you see a Metro bus indicating, thanks for slowing down, giving us room and letting us safely back in.
11: That's a snippet from one of the ads.
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13: Hi, I'm Phoebe Humphrey. One Nation has put forward a policy that would allow renters and mortgage holders to redirect up to a quarter of their future super contributions into their take-home pay for up to 3 years. The party says this could put up to $82 back into the pockets of households each week, but Abby Joyce has told Seven it's just common sense.
14: If you're doing it tough and you're going to lose your house or be kicked out on the street, and that will cause you massive problems in your capacity to hold down a job and capacity to get super, you can make the application to the super fun for that money to come back to you so that you can get through.
13: Flights have been grounded after a plane crash at Miami International Airport. An Amazon cargo plane overshot the runway with multiple people injured. Bird flu vaccinations will be rolled out in South Australia today. Native birds will be the first to receive the jabs in the state. And Aussies are spending big during the AFL and NRL finals. Adobe says online traffic for merch is up 53%, while there's been a 14% jump in spending on TVs.
10: Now, the latest in sports news from 7xs.com.au.
13: In sport, the Panthers have clinched the NRL Minor Premiership for the fourth time in seven seasons. The side down the West Tigers 38-10 last night and will now take on the Roosters in a qualifying final clash on Sunday. Co-captain Nathan Cleary telling Nine it's going to be tough.
15: It shows that it's going to be a tough contest. So, we're going to be up against it, but it's a great challenge.
13: And to AFL, the Swans will provide an update today on Callum Mills, with scans expected to confirm the skipper has ruptured his ACL. That's the latest news in sport.
0: Checking West Coast weather with the Bureau. Good morning, Ellie.
16: Good morning, Andrew. Happy Monday. Welcome back.
0: Thank you. I tell you what, it's not a bad day. It's cool out there, but the clouds sort of drifting away. We've got some blue sky here and there, and the rain stopped here in Queenstown.
16: Yeah, and we do expect that rain to keep easing off right the way across the West Coast. So just in the last few hours, we've seen a cold front that's crossed the state. So it did bring some relatively all right totals in some of the gauges just overnight. Zeon reaching 18 millimetres just in the last 12 hours. Mm-hmm. And a couple other sites getting between that sort of 11 to 15 millimetres. If I can get my eyes onto Queenstown, I could let you know how much we may have seen in some of the gauges, and I can't quite see it in my list at the moment, but yes, have seen some rainfall right the way across the west, but generally easing off now that the winds have started to tend a bit more southerly. They may be gusty in a few locations, but otherwise temperatures definitely cool, and even seeing some snow about some of the very elevated peaks. But as the rainfall does start to ease today, we do expect those conditions to further ease during today. Temperatures today, we're looking at a top of 12 degrees for Queenstown, and we'll be seeing some somewhat partly cloudy conditions throughout today. Maybe even the lightest of showers pushing through, but definitely seen the bulk of the rainfall for today. Zeon, a top of 12 degrees with showers, 13 for Strawn, whilst Rosebery, top of 13 as well, Waratah, 9 degrees. Marawara top of 13, whilst King Island top of 14. And as we continue into tomorrow, we do expect relatively similar conditions. Mm-hmm. Rather, the timing will be different. So you might wake up to generally fine, dry conditions. But as we get into the later afternoon and evening, that's where we do see another cold front that will pass over from the west. So that will see an increase in shower activity into the later part of the day. And temperatures expected to be relatively similar to that of today. Wednesday also expecting, again, pretty similar conditions. The next cold front that we do see during into Tuesday, Wednesday, will bring much cooler air mass over us. So it does mean that Wednesday we are looking at cooler conditions and the potential for a little bit more snow atop some of those peaks in the west. Now, it won't be until the later part of the week, Friday, as we do see a high-pressure ridge moving over. That'll be the next sort of dry weather that we do see for the west.
0: Okay, let's take a look at the coastal waters. There is a strong wind warning current.
16: Yes, a strong wind warnings current across western coastal waters, and in terms of what conditions we're expecting, these south-southwesterly winds will continue today at around about 20 to 30 knots, with the swells out there generally from a west to southwesterly direction around 2 to 3 metres, is a little bit smaller westerly, around 1 metre through Bass Strait for today.
0: Okay, Ellie, you have yourself a great day.
16: You too. Thanks, Andrew.
0: Okay, Ellie from the Bureau of Meteorology there. Currently at 7.37, Queenstown sitting on 6 degrees, Strawn on 8 and Waratah 3 degrees. You're up to date.

0: Seven Excess Breakfast. There goes Dave Dobbin. Slice of heaven. It's 7:41 with Andrew Roberts on a Monday morning, the 7th of September 2026. In the studio with me is West Coast Council Mayor Shane Pitt. Good morning.
1: Good morning, Andrew.
0: People think, hang on, is this mayor on air? No, it's not. We're talking about the reopening of the Mount Lyell mine.
1: Yes, mate, that's exciting news that come about last week, and you know, people are still talking about it, and it's great to hear and great to see that we're finally got a pathway for the Mount Lyell mine, which is, you know, I had that feeling right along that one day the mine would reopen, and Sylvain Stillwater have certainly done their due diligence around reopening of the mine, which is great to see that, you know, that company has certainly got a 23 years mine life at least, they're saying, so that's a huge I guess input into our community.
0: Well, it's a lot of industry.
1: It is, mate. It is. It's not, and it's not just the West Coast, not just Queenstown. It's all of Tasmania that this will really benefit from the reopening of this mine. And you know, we look at the minerals they've got entailed into that ore body with copper, gold, and silver.
0: Mm-hmm.
1: They're all critical minerals which are needed with the renewable energy. Moving into our future, electric cars and all these renewable energy new projects on the horizon as well, so it's great.
0: So when's it starting, do you know?
1: Well, as per the media releases last week, they hope to commence the project in H1 2027, so next year they'll bring in their workforce to start the project, I guess. And they're saying that that's going to take a couple of years to get the project up and running. They need to build a new plant, etc., and then start mining.
0: And of course, 300 plus. Where are we going to put them?
1: Exactly, and that's a good problem to have. Housing. We've always said that we're lacking housing on the West Coast. It's not just for Mount Lyell, but there's other projects on the horizon as well. We've got Rentals over at Renison, MMG's Tailings Dam. We've got Stellar Resources, which is looking fairly prospective with their tin silver lead deposit over at Zern as well. Yep. So there's a lot of
0: activity, yes.
1: And also you look at the Wildback Ridge Renewable Energy project as well. So there's a lot of new projects.
0: I think there's a wind farm being sought between Zern and Grenville Hall.
1: Yeah, that's the Wildback Ridge wind farm. So, you know, that's a huge project as well. So we've got a lot of projects on the horizon. And then you've also got the Hydro, which are doing a revamp of all their infrastructure here on the West Coast. So, housing certainly will be a problem.
0: Yep.
1: But we're certainly looking at, and we've been working on that for a little while now as well. Sylvain Stillwater will certainly be looking at how they can build more housing in Queenstown for their employees and others, and some of the other mines and projects ongoing around the rest of the West Coast will certainly be looking at that as well. So, yeah.
0: Well, it is great news, Shane, anyway.
1: It is great news, mate. And, you know, as you said, it's local employment, training, and especially for our young people in our community. So they'll get the opportunity now for another avenue to look at as well.
0: That's
1: so,
0: right.
1: Yeah, so it's all them great things.
0: Probably a few more pubs, few more of this and few more of that.
1: Oh, well, we hope so.
0: Yeah.
1: We hope so, yes, no, for sure. And, the total cost of the project, as media have released, was $490 million. So that's a fair bit of money that they're going to throw into this project. So, you know, they're there for the long ride. And we're up there. On Wednesday last week when the announcement was, and, they've got an exploration drill rig there, drilling the deepest hole ever at Mount Lyell, so,
0: wow,
1: which is great to see that they're still looking for more as well, which, you know.
0: So you've got jobs on site, jobs off site.
1: Exactly, yes, you know, and, you know, while they're doing that exploration drilling, that would prolong that 23-year mine life for even longer. So it's great to see. And, as I said at the media release, Clinton, the team up there have certainly done a tremendous job to get this across the line. And, every effort that should be made should be applauded to them guys. Because, care and maintenance, people think that it's easy, but it's not. It's harder than when operating mine because you've still got all the regulatory things that you need to look at.
0: Yep.
1: But with less staff, so you know they've done a tremendous job up there on site, and you know it's
0: a credit to them. Actually.
1: It is a credit to them, yes, and we all should be thankful for what the work they've done to you know to get it across the line.
0: To get it this far, anyway.
1: Exactly right, mate. Yeah.
0: So Shane, we look forward to it.
1: We do, we do, we certainly do.
0: And because you're back next this Friday?
1: No, mate, no. So we're in.
0: Oh, that's right.
1: We're in care.
0: Caretaker mode.
1: Caretaker mode. I was about to say care and maintenance, but it's not that. We're in caretaker mode now. So as of today, so I won't be able to come on air.
0: That's fair enough.
1: So we'll have the jam and hopefully we'll be in. So look forward to the future.
0: Well, thanks for coming in this morning, Shane.
1: Thanks, Andrew, and all the best.
0: Okay. You're on 7XS, it's 7:47.
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1: Taking a look at sport, the Van Diemen's Boxing Club. You've got training this afternoon. Kids 11 and under from 4:30 to 5 p.m. Sessions 2 for ages 12 and up, 5:15 to 6:15 p.m. And sessions 3, advanced 12 and up, 6:15 to 7:30 p.m. And of course, that training happening at Queenstown PCYC. To the Mountain Maids Dart Club Weekly Report, Karen defeated Lynn, Sue B defeated Sue W, and defeated Libby. And the highest away was Anne on 69, the highest score was Karen on 90, the highest finish was Karen on 14, and bullseyes went to Karen, Sue P and Sue W, taking the bullseye each. Thanks for that report. And checking the Darwin Football Association, it's a big congratulations to the Queenstown Crows, who won the grand final of 2026. They beat Somerset by 53 points, 81 to 28. And of course, if you've got any sports-related items, get it into a studio at 7xs.com.au.

0: On 7X says breakfast, we are minutes away from the news at 8 o'clock. Now, if you're looking to take the next step in your job journey, West Northwest Working, having a drop-in sessions, happening this coming Wednesday at the West Coast Child and Family Learning Centre, 11 a.m. to 1 p.m. And, of course, that's the Wednesday. And, of course, Northwest Working is here to help you every step of the way. If you want to know more, give Donna a call on 0490 871 800. Next hour, we've got the birthday calls. You know somebody celebrating their birthday, get it into a 7xs.com.au. And then we'll be talking to State MP for Braddon, Felix Ellis.
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6: Good morning, I'm Judy Austin. Authorities are appealing for more information and dash cam footage as investigations continue into a serious crash which claimed the lives of 3 people and left 2 others critically injured on Friday. The 2-vehicle crash occurred on the Bass Highway east of the Gannons Hill Road intersection at Elizabethtown on Friday. Police since confirming 2 of the victims were 19-year-old women from Devonport, the third a 51-year-old man from Wynyard. A Ravenswood woman accused of the attempted murder of a 5-year-old is expected to enter a plea in the Launceston Magistrates Court this morning. Bonnie Rose Hewitt was charged with attempted murder after the child allegedly sustained knife injuries in January this year. The examiner reports Hewitt's last appearance was adjourned to allow for a psychiatric report to be prepared. Ben Yol Racing is set to front the Launceston Magistrates Court this morning. The well-known harness racing operator is facing 2 counts of failing to comply with health and safety duty category 2 and 2 counts of failing to comply with health and safety duty category 3. A hearing is set down for 9:45. Premier Jeremy Rockliffe says cracking down on hate speech will be a major focus in Tasmanian Parliament this week. He said there were a range of issues on the agenda when Parliament returns on Tuesday.
7: Of course, most importantly, continuing our community safety agenda, particularly in the case of stamping out hate speech as well, which is very, very important to all our community.
6: The final stretch of upgrades to the Midland Highway is expected to begin later this year. Left on the major upgrade is 10 kilometres from Campbelltown to Kanara. The upgrades include road widening and overtaking lanes. And candidates in the upcoming local government elections will begin formally nominating from this morning at 9 a.m. Those putting their hand up for councillor, mayor or deputy will have until the 21st of this month to register with the Tasmanian Electoral Commission. Meanwhile, voters will need to enrol to vote by this Thursday. Stay with us. Your national news and sport is next.
5: National news now.
8: Hi, I'm Phoebe Humphrey. The government's responded to One Nation's latest policy that would allow renters and mortgage holders to redirect some of their super contributions to their pay packets. One Nation says its policy would apply in a worst-case scenario, like when someone's about to lose their house. But Social Services Minister Tanya Plibersek has told Seven what would be more helpful is higher pay.
9: One Nation has opposed same job, same pay. Pauline Hanson's been out there saying Australian workers are lazy and they should be easier to sack, and they have backed those increases to the minimum wage.
8: At least five people have been killed after a plane crash in Miami. The Amazon cargo plane overshot the runway at the international airport after arriving from Puerto Rico. Five others have been injured. And a fresh warning to parents about the growing threat of online grooming, with new research showing nearly two-thirds of Aussie kids have been solicited in some form. Experts say seemingly harmless questions about hobbies, age and where a child lives can be used to build trust and identify vulnerability.
5: Now, the latest in sports news for Harvey Norman Electrical Burnie, king of big screen TVs.
8: In sport, Kimi Antonelli has continued his incredible F1 season, winning the Italian Grand Prix overnight. He finished ahead of Mercedes teammate George Russell. Aussie Oscar Piastri finished fifth, with his teammate Lando Norris in fourth.
10: Ultimately, I think that was the best result we could have got as a team, so pretty happy.
8: Penrith has claimed the NRL's minor premiership after beating the West Tigers 38-10 last night. And in AFL, Jesse Hogan has reportedly passed a medical test with Collingwood as the Pies eye the Giants forward. That's the latest news and sport.
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11: Good morning. Forecast for the West Coast today, cloudy with showers becoming less likely this morning, heading for a top of 12 degrees. On Tuesday, cloudy with showers, most likely from the late morning, tops of 12. And on Wednesday, cloudy with chance of showers and possible small hail in the morning and a top of 10 degrees. Around the West Coast, Queenstown sitting on 6 degrees, drawn on 8, and Waratah 4 degrees. On 7XS, you're up to date.
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11: Good morning, West Coast. A brand new day, Monday, the 7th of September 2026. It's 8:05. Local 7XS Breakfast with Andrew Roberts. All thanks to Evans IGA, supporting locals since 1898. Top of the town in North Street, Queenstown, and now open for business. Remember, if you're out and about on our roads, they're wet, they could be slippery, slow down, headlights on, and drive to sensible conditions. Anything that we need to know about, 647 11 711. And of course, anything major, building Tasmania, give them a call, 1300 139 933. Coming up very soon, the birthday calls. Then we chat with State MP for Braddon, Felix Ellis.

yes, if you're having a birthday today, I say happy birthday to you. Lee's having a birthday from the West Coast. Happy many returns for the day, Lee. Have a wonderful day. Love and best wishes from Pete and I. You're also celebrating with Andrew Voss, an Australian sports commentator. He turns the big 6-0 today. George Bailey, an Australian cricketer, 44. Jodie Turner-Smith, a US actress, she turns the big 4-0. Harrison Craig, an Australian singer, 32 today. Gracia Abrahams, US singer-songwriter, she turns 27. Ariana Titmus, an Australian swimmer, she turns 28. And finally, Gloria Gaynor, US singer, 83 today. I love this song. Never Can Say Goodbye. It is Gloria Gaynor. Happy birthday.

0: 7X Sess Breakfast. She's having a birthday today, 83. Gloria Gaynor, never can say goodbye. 13 past 8 with Andrew Roberts on this Monday morning, the 7th of September 2026. And of course, it was last Wednesday that we heard that the Mount Lyell mine will restart and deliver a major boost for Queenstown and the West Coast, plus Tasmania itself. To tell us more, State MP for Bradnan, Felix Ellis. Good morning.
1: G'day, Andrew. Great to be with you.
0: Glad to have you on. I tell you what, a bit emotional from yourself.
1: Yeah, well, it's a huge announcement. It was a really special day last week when the company announced that they were restarting. You know, I worked down the West Coast in the years following the closure of Mount Lyell, and you know, it was really tough for a lot of people. Mm. You know, a lot of hard choices that families needed to make, and also, you know, the people that worked there at the mine. Yeah, you know, it's been on care and maintenance, and there's been a lot of care from a lot of locals to keep the mine going and make it ready for this day to get back up and running. You know, Clint and his team there, 12 years on care and maintenance, that is a hard slog. Mm. And so, yeah, just a really special day for everyone that's put in to try and make sure that there was a future for the mine, and it's finally happening.
0: Well, really, what if we start looking at housing and that type of thing?
1: Yeah, that's right. So we're going to have some really good problems coming forward from this. So mm-hmm. problems of needing to build more houses, more skill shortages, which of course means more apprenticeship opportunities for locals as well. So we've got what we call the Western Tasmania Strategic Partnership, which has been working closely with a lot of mining companies and hydro and others so that we can start to deliver some of those housing options for the West Coast, mm-hmm. and working with the local council too, who I think really get the challenge that we're going to see about how we can get faster approvals, how we can make it easier for people to build houses and unlock some of the land that's there and ready and available on the West Coast but isn't yet being used to develop more houses. So, yeah, it's going to be a busy time. There's going to be those challenges of growth, but those are exactly the kind of challenges that we want to be managing rather than the challenges of decline.
0: I suppose the CBD of most towns on the West Coast will start open up a little bit more. Maybe we'll get a bank back.
1: Well, yeah, there's certainly going to be a lot of opportunities. You know, what do they say in the old days? The people that really make money out of the mining booms are the people that sell the picks and the shovels. So it's similar in this case. It's all of the different business opportunities that come from servicing the mine. You know, Queenstown and the West Coast has had a really great small business tradition. It's right. been a tough few years, particularly with Mount Lyell closing. But because of the nature of Mount Lyell being in Queenstown, there's going to be a lot more people that are going to be based on the West Coast full-time, and yep. a lot of West Coasters will be keen to come back. And that, of course, means more vibrancy, more shops, more opportunities. And I think one of the strengths of the last decade or so in the closure of Mount Lyell is the community has really invested in diversifying the economy, giving more strings to the bow, you know, things like tourism and other opportunities. Yep. And so I think there's a good base to work off now, and that's really encouraging.
0: Oh, it sounds really great. Felix, sorry, I just here and out because the town is buzzing. This town is buzzing. I was out on the weekend on Friday and people were talking about it, and I think, great. So, as you say, we've got housing to look at. We've got, you know, shops maybe coming in, KFC maybe, just don't know.
1: Well, you know, it's always a good sign when the Colonel comes to town, but we'll see whether KFC want to do that. But certainly, I think, probably even more to the point, there's going to be a lot of local family businesses that will get an opportunity to start up because, I mean, this is 300 jobs ongoing and it's $500 million to get the mine back up and running. So that's a lot of money spent in town. That's a lot of wages. That's a lot of contractors. So, it's going to be very encouraging for people who want to have a crack, you know. There's a lot of people who got their start on the West Coast and either, you know, learned a trade or built a business. And I think, we'll see that really coming through in the years ahead as well.
0: Okay, then, Felix, thanks for your time.
1: Thanks, Andrew.
0: Okay, Felix, Alex there, State MP for Bradnan. And, of course, the mine opening up about a year and a half to 2 years' time, 300-plus people. I tell you what, it'll be felt across the state. You're on 7XS. It's 17 past 8.
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7: Can you see I love you? Please don't break my heart in two. That's not hard to do.

I would cry. Maybe I would die, 'cause I don't have a moving heart. There's no strength

There's no strings upon this love of mine. It was always you from the start. Zaimi.

0: 17 says breakfast. We are minutes away from the news at 8:30, happening at the Queenstown Child and Family Learning Centre today. 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If you'd like to know more, give the centre a call on 64951534.
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5: Good morning, I'm Judy Augustine. Police are seeking dash cam footage as investigations continue into the cause of a crash which killed three people at Elizabethtown on Friday. It was revealed two victims were teenagers, both 19-year-old women from Devonport, while the third victim was a 51-year-old man from Wynyard. Two men remain in a critical condition at the Royal Hobart Hospital. Anyone who can assist authorities can contact police on 131 444. A woman in her 30s accused of the attempted murder of a 5-year-old is set to reappear in court this morning. Bonnie Rose Ewart was charged after an alleged incident in January this year. The Examiner reports Ewart's last appearance was adjourned to allow a psychiatric report to be prepared. She's yet to enter a plea. Meanwhile, in a separate matter, Benyol Racing is due to appear before a magistrate in Launceston this morning. That's on a number of charges, including failing to comply with health and safety duties on two categories. The harness racing operator is due to appear at 9:45 for the hearing. Nominations for Tasmania's upcoming local council elections open this morning at 9 a.m. Britt Aylin has more.
6: Campaigns may already be in full swing, but candidates for next month's elections across all 29 of our state's local government areas won't actually be locked in for another 2 weeks. Nominations officially open this morning, with those hoping to represent the community as a councillor, mayor or deputy given until 12 p.m. on Monday the 21st to get all their paperwork in order. The nominees will then be announced at midday on Tuesday 22nd. And for those of us who'll just be voting, the deadline for enrolment is this Thursday at 6 p.m.
5: Premier Jeremy Rockliffe says Parliament will continue its focus on community safety this week. He said in particular MPs will look at measures to stamp out hate speech. Parliament returns on Tuesday. And there's a new campaign urging motorists to be courteous and give buses space to merge back into traffic. Metro Tasmania will broadcast a series of ads on radio, online and social media.
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8: Hi, I'm I'm Phoebe Humphrey. The federal government is closing in on proposed $100 million fines for social media giants. The bill is set to go before the Senate tomorrow, which would see companies hit with the massive penalties if they fail to keep kids off their sites. It comes as new figures show up to 89% of teens are still using social media platforms. Communications Minister Annika Wells telling Seven that figure won't drop overnight.
9: This is a cultural change, much like underage drinking. There's a law that says you can't drink if you're under 18. Plenty of people do, but it's about setting a standard.
8: Authorities remain on the scene of a deadly plane crash in Miami. At least five people have died after an Amazon cargo plane overshot the runway. A number of others have been injured with major delays at the international airport. And a new report has found Australia is lagging behind when it comes to paid parental leave for dads. Movember revealing we rank 34th out of 38 developed countries, with almost one in three dads taking no parental leave at all.
4: Now, the latest in sports news from 7xs.com.au.
6: In sport, Kimi Antonelli's continued his incredible F1 season, winning the Italian Grand Prix overnight. He finished ahead of Mercedes teammate George Russell. Aussie Oscar Piastri came fifth, with his teammate Lando Norris in fourth.
10: Ultimately, I think that was the best result we could have got as a team, so pretty happy.
6: In AFL, former North Melbourne skipper Luke McDonald admits he and his teammates also must improve, following last week's sacking of coach Alistair Clarkson.
11: When a decision like that happens, like the first thing like you sort of do as players is reflect on yourselves, and we've got to be better.
6: And the Swans will today provide an update on the knee injury Callum Mills suffered in Saturday's 52-point win over the Lions. Scans are expected to confirm that the skipper's ruptured his ACL. With the latest in news and sport, I'm Britt Aylin.
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0: Good morning. Forecast for the West Coast today. Cloudy with showers, becoming less likely this morning, heading for a top of 12 degrees. On Tuesday, cloudy with showers, most likely from the late morning, tops of 12 degrees there. And on Wednesday, cloudy with high chance of showers with possible small hail during the morning and a top of 10 degrees. On 7XS, you're up to date.
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0: on 7XS Breakfast. There goes Anastasia and I'm out of love. Time now for the 7XS Comment and Win, all thanks to QMU. Today's topic, are you more of a text person or an emoji gif one? I tell you what, quite a few comments overnight, 17 people. Joe says text for sure, but not opposed to an emoji sprinkled in here and there. Good on you, Joe. Faye says a text and loving emojis are my favourites. Ruth says text, I'm a touch typist. Trishy says text with an added emoji or gif. Wilhelmina says text. Kim says text mostly. Courtney says both. Trish says text. Leonie says text. Megan says text. Galen says text. And Elizabeth says gif. Mary says text for sure, and Sharon says text. We've had 17 people overnight put in what they think. I tell you what, the texts seem to have it. So comment today, because we know you love a good and talking topic. Follow us today on 7XS, because at the end of the month, I tell you what, these months are flying by, aren't they? Someone will win a $30 voucher to spend at QMU. That is the 7XS comment to win, all thanks to QMU, providing community healthcare since 1896.
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0: here on 7XS Breakfast. We are minutes away from the news at 9 o'clock. Think history's boring? Then think again. Your Dead to Me Now is the BBC podcast that mixes historians and comedians to uncover the weirdest and wildest stories from the past. 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Is she really going out with him? Genga Jing. And Robbie Williams. That and more on West Coast 7XS.
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8: Good morning, I'm Judy Augustine. Investigations are continuing into the cause of a two-vehicle crash which claimed the lives of three people at Elizabethtown on Friday, with authorities now appealing for dashcam footage. Police confirmed two of the victims were 19-year-old women from Devonport, the other a 51-year-old Wynyard man. Two men in their 40s remain in a critical condition at the Royal Hobart Hospital. Anyone who may have footage or information about the incident is urged to contact police on 131 444. A Tasmanian woman who's charged with attempted murder over an alleged incident in January involving a 5-year-old is due to appear in court this morning. Bonnie Rose Ewart is expected to enter a plea at the Launceston Magistrates Court. Meanwhile, in a separate matter, harness racing operator Ben Yol Racing is due to appear also at the Launceston Magistrates Court this morning. It's facing a number of charges, including failure to comply with health and safety duties on two categories. West Coast Mayor Shane Pitt says the reopening of the Mount Lyell mine will benefit all of Tasmania. It was last week announced production would restart in 2029, with the mine in care and maintenance after three workers died on site in 2014.
9: You know, we look at the minerals they've got entailed into that ore body with copper, gold and silver.
0: Mm-hmm.
9: They're all critical minerals which are needed with the renewable energy moving into our future.
8: More Tasmanians are choosing to support their local butcher. That's after news Woolworths would stop selling Tasmanian beef due to increased transport costs. One butcher told News Corp the decision had sparked more people to think about shopping local, with the surge reported at several small businesses. And Metro Tasmania is launching a new campaign reminding drivers to slow down and be courteous so buses can safely move through traffic. The campaign will be on radio, social media, and even on the back of buses. Here's a snippet from one of the new ads.
10: So when you see a Metro bus indicating, thanks for slowing down, giving us room, and letting us safely back in.
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4: Hi, I'm Phoebe Humphrey. The Coalition has rubbished One Nation's new super plan. Deputy Liberal Leader Jane Hume says a policy which would allow renters and mortgage holders to redirect some of their super contributions to their pay packets is simply a headline.
11: None of these questions have been answered. They are worth asking, Senator Hanson, because One Nation does have a habit of putting out a headline and putting out no details.
4: They're on the ABC. At least five people have died after an Amazon cargo plane crashed at Miami International Airport. Multiple others are injured with emergency services on scene. Canberra is ramping up its crackdown on social media with proposed penalties of more than $100 million for companies that fail to keep kids off their sites. The bill is set to head to the Senate tomorrow. And Master Builders is warning Australia could be short of almost 936,000 workers by 2035 as demand for new housing major infrastructure projects and the clean energy transition continues to soar.
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4: In sport, a former Essendon legend insists Brisbane is still the side to beat this September, with James Hurd telling Nine his mind's not changed by Saturday's heavy defeat against the Swans.
12: I still have them, as silly as it sounds, as my premiership pick, just because of what they've got on the park and Chris Fagan as a coach.
4: The Panthers have set up a blockbuster qualifying final against the Roosters on Sunday after claiming the NRL's minor premiership with last night's victory against the West Tigers. And Mercedes driver Kimi Antonelli has taken out the Italian F1 Grand Prix overnight. That's the latest news and sport.
13: MMG is proud to be part of Rosebery and the rich history of the West Coast. In recent years, MMG has invested significantly in exploration, identifying underground ore bodies that will benefit a new generation of Tasmanians. Extended mine life will mean that protection of regional jobs and continued economic contribution to the local region. The operation employs around 600 employees and contractors on a local residential basis, with a significant number of those living on the West Coast. MMG, we mine for progress.
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14: Good morning. Forecast for the West Coast today. Cloudy with showers becoming less likely this morning, heading for a top of 12 degrees. On Tuesday, cloudy with showers, most likely from the late morning, tops of 12 degrees there. And on Wednesday, cloudy with high chance of showers with possible small hail during the morning and a top of 10 degrees. On 7XS, you're up to date.
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better music and more of it. West Coast 7XS, Ganga Jang in there with the sounds of then. It's Andrew Roberts with you for a Monday, the 7th of September 2026, and how are you doing? Now, the MMG and the 7XS Business West 2027 calendar photo comp is on now. We are seeking submissions for photos that have been captured from around our region. 13 entries will be chosen to feature in next year's calendar, and of course, these calendars will be available free to the public at the end of the year. 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It's all thanks to MMG supporting the local community and businesses on the West Coast. Coming up, we've got some MJ. But the Doobie Brothers. Tom Cochran. This is Robbie Williams and Angels.

0: 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One of your faves could be minutes away.
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You'll also find out what's happening at the council and in your community. 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Still to come, we've got some Roy Orbison. Anything you want, you got it. Through in the Beach Boys. So Billy Joel. Let's go back to 1992. This is Tom Cochrane and Life is a Highway.

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want better music and more of it, West Coast 7XS, they go to the Beach Boys from 1966 with Good Vibrations. It's Andrew Roberts. Thanks for your company this morning. We do it all again on Tuesday. Coming up after 10, it is Lee Dixon with Weekdays. To get us there, we've got Mark Morrison, Elton John. This is Billy Joel, and We Didn't Start the Fire.

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1: Good morning, I'm Judy Augustine. One person has been charged and another is in police custody following an alleged wounding at a Spotlight store in Hobart's northern suburbs yesterday. Britt Aylin has more.
2: Tasmania Police says officers responded to reports of an incident at Spotlight Glenorchy shortly after 1:30 in the afternoon. It's alleged two men approached the rear of the store and stole an item before assaulting a staff member. The employee was taken to the Royal Hobart Hospital, where he was treated for a small knife wound, but has since been released. A 22-year-old man's been charged with wounding, common assault and stealing, as well as drug and bail-related offences, while a second man remains in custody and is assisting police with their inquiries.
1: Meanwhile, police are appealing for dash cam footage as investigations continue into a crash which claimed the lives of three people at Elizabethtown on Friday. Anyone who can help can contact Tasmania Police on 131 444. Overseas, and authorities remain on the scene of a deadly plane crash in Miami. At least five people have